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3: 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We've got emergency works on the Tullamarine Freeway citybound at the Ring Road overpass with one lane closed. A crash in Craigieburn on Mickleham Road northbound at Craigieburn Road has the right-hand turning lane out of action, and delays after an earlier crash on the Westgate Freeway citybound just before the Balti Bridge. All lanes are now open. Big plans after today's inspections? 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Application subject to approval. Partly cloudy and 22 degrees, 18 degrees now. 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Should have gone to Specsavers. And that's the latest traffic on Smooth 91.5.
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5: Hello, I'm Eleanor Quirk. A judge in Mexico has found three men guilty of the murders of Australian surfers Jake and Callum Robinson and their American friend Carter Roche. The court heard the trio were shot and their bodies dumped in a well after resisting an attempted robbery, the verdict ending a five-week trial. Local press editor Vicente Calderon says the international attention helped deliver a rare result in the Mexican court system.
6: Some justice has been achieved, but we will like to see this diligence applied to this case to many other cases in Mexico. I think the pressure that Australian media put on the case has a big reason to see this result.
5: Donald Trump's being accused of doing backroom deals with Russia after securing a massive haul of the country's diesel stocks. Nearly 5 million tons of Russian diesel will be released into the US and global markets to help ease shortages. The president says it will make a big difference.
7: That is massive amounts of oil coming into our country, and I want to thank President Putin, to be honest with you. We have massive amounts of oil being coming into our country, and it's diesel, which is what we want. So thank you.
5: And Anthony Albanese's received a mixed reaction after appearing in a comedy sketch on social media. The PM playing a protective dad in the sketch by comedy duo Swag on the Beach.
8: Bear in mind, I'm very protective of my daughter. And if you break her heart, I can reinstate your hex debt.
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5: Wallabies skipper Harry Wilson's embracing the challenge of ending a 40-year drought at Eden Park. Australia's Bledisloe Cup hopes go on the line tonight against the All Blacks.
10: We just want to be that team, but if you're thinking about what it could be like, you're probably missing what's in front of your eyes. And for us, we focus on our preparation, and then we've got to focus on moment by moment tomorrow night to get the job done. And we prepared well, we feel confident, but that's not going to do enough. We've got to go out there and do it.
5: And Australia 6 for 187 heading into day two of the test in South Africa. Matt Renshaw, the highest scoring Aussie on 46, not out. Pat Cummins unbeaten on 33. And you're up to date on the latest from the newsroom.
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12: 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I've got about five I've got to start. 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

Daryl Hall, John Oates, out of touch on Smooth. It's Richard here. Thank you for joining us. Did you see that this October, this month, some of Australia's finest Olympians, Michael Klim, Kathy Freeman, Ian Thorpe, Kate Campbell and Cooper Woods, are inviting you to donate at your local

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11: 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Partly cloudy and 22 degrees, 20 degrees now. 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

0: What a great run of songs there. The music is so good today, isn't it? Richard Wilkins with you. And if you're circling the car park at the shops, you can take your sweet time because the Backstreet Boys are on very soon. The best from Tina Turner after a quick break on Smooth.
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19: Melbourne's traffic on Smooth 91.5.
20: These holidays, the police will be using every tool they have to keep the road safe. But if you decide to drink, then drive, how your holiday ends is your choice. We've got an overhyped truck stuck under a bridge in Flemington on Racecourse Road, citybound near the Tullamarine Freeway with one lane closed. There's emergency works on the Tullamarine Freeway outbound at the Ring Road overpass with the right-hand lane closed, and emergency works with a pole down after a crash in Craigieburn on Mickleham Road northbound at Craigieburn Road. The right-hand turning lane is out of action. 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Partly cloudy and 22 degrees, a sunny 25 on the way tomorrow. 18 degrees now. 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And that's the latest traffic on Smooth 91.5.
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22: Hello, I'm Eleanor Quirk. Three Mexican men have been found guilty of murdering Australian brothers Jake and Callum Robinson and their American friend in 2024. The victim's parents sat through 5 weeks of evidence in Mexico before a judge handed down the guilty verdicts this morning.
23: No outcome can ever undo this tragedy, but we hope today marks an important step towards justice and allows us to continue honouring their lives and the extraordinary young men they were. They will never be forgotten.
22: The Australian government says it won't be drawn into a fuel deal that's been brokered by Donald Trump with Russia. The agreement suspends sanctions until next year, allowing Moscow to release hundreds of thousands of tons of Russian diesel into the US and global markets. Energy Minister Chris Bowen says Australia won't be accepting deliveries from Moscow.
24: That policy is not changing, will not change. We do not want Vladimir Putin to benefit from this war in the Middle East.
22: Authorities in the UAE say the co-pilot who attacked the captain of a Fly Dubai flight last month planned to fly it into the passenger terminal at Israel's main international airport. It comes as the AFP, ASIO and Victoria's counter-terrorism unit continue to investigate the pilot's time in Australia between 2015 and 17. And US singer Ella Langley has cancelled her show in Tulsa due to a serious security threat.
25: The all-new Lexus ES has arrived at Lexus of Brighton. Visit Lexus of Brighton to book your test drive today.
22: The Wallabies say they're feeling confident heading into tonight's clash against the All Blacks. A win would end a 40-year drought for the visitors at Eden Park. And coach Les Kier says they're taking their Bledisloe Cup campaign one game at a time.
26: There's a lot being said about that 40 years. So if we could get the first game, then we're a chance in the second game. So to win this one, it'd be nice. That's for sure.
22: And at Stumps after day one in South Africa, the Aussies are 6 for 187. And you're up to date on the latest from the newsroom.
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0: Well, did you check out the new cafe blowing up on your socials? I hope it did not disappoint. The Finders Keepers Market is also on this weekend. Plenty to do around town. We are with you, whatever you've got planned. And kicking off with Taylor Dane right now on Smooth.

0: A lot of words in that song, The Savage Garden with Affirmation. Richard here keeping you company. More feel-good coming your way with crazy old Uncle Lionel Richie. He's at it again. He's dancing on the ceiling. Next on Smooth.
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0: The lovely Natalie Imbruglia, who we had on the telly show the other day with Torn on Smooth. Richard Wilkins here. Got a movie for you to see. It is called The Social Reckoning. It is the kind of sort of sequel to The Social Network, the movie that talked about the start of Facebook. This is a great movie, I've got to tell you. Mikey Madison plays the whistleblower who lifts the lid on the Facebook scandal. Jeremy Allen White is the journo who broke the story. Jeremy Strong is fantastic as Mark Zuckerberg, taking over from Jesse Eisenberg, the whole shebang. Written and directed by the great Aaron Sorkin, so you know it's going to be good. The dialogue is intense. The Social Reckoning. It's in cinemas now. 4.5 stars from me, that's a lot. We've got the Pointer Sisters coming up next on Smooth.
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0: That is a great song to finish my shift with. Thank you again for your company today. Richard, handing over to David Campbell. He's got quite a few sing-alongs ready to roll for you today. Elton John and ABBA in there. So your afternoon is well and truly sorted. You enjoy with David, and let's do this again tomorrow at 10 a.m. Till then, be good, be kind, and be careful. This is Smooth.
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4: 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At Ravenhall, very slow inbound traffic on the Western Freeway reports of a problem approaching Robinson's Road. At Craigieburn, a pole is down following a crash and works underway at the corner of Mickleham Road and Craigieburn Road. Traffic is patchy in all directions. At Flemington, an overheight truck now cleared for Racecourse Road around CityLink with all lanes reopened for the citybound run. Further north, delays on the Tullamarine Freeway around the Ring Road with unscheduled works underway. The right lane closed and traffic is slowing for the outbound run. Most of us take sight for granted. Your donation to Guide Dogs Victoria helps those who can't. 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Partly cloudy this afternoon with a top of 22, dropping to 12 degrees overnight. A mostly sunny top of 25 on the way for tomorrow, right now 20 degrees. 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That's the latest traffic on Smooth 91.5.
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5: Hello, we are the friendliest city in the world. Way to go, Melbourne. We beat Portugal, or Porto, which is also good chicken, second place, and Seoul, which is number three, but with better skin. So we can match that vibe right now.

0: Love that one. It is David Campbell here for your smooth weekends. Hope you're having a great day out there. Oh, parents, I know. It is that time of the year. It is the big exam time. Shout out to the pit crew. That's your mums, your dads, your grandparents, your neighbours, bacon stuff, siblings, pets. For those stressful times, hang in there. It is not the be-all and end-all, but do your best. Stay hydrated, and I'll be back with some more songs to study to on Smooth.
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0: Very happy that you've made it into my shift this afternoon on Smooth. It is David Campbell here, and I just want to give a shout out to, I had to go away a little bit this week, and so shout out to all the dog sitters out there. Picked up my dog this morning, and Scully, you know, to go to a house, and you get very upset, and you want to make sure they're okay. So if you're picking up your furry friend from being away, coming back from holidays, well, I've got a song just for you after this.
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19: 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At Bulleen, we have a crash on Thompson's Road and the Eastern Freeway. The right lane closed for the run. Both ways there with services on the scene. Take care in the area. At Glenroy on the Ring Road, we have an incident for the Greensboro Band run around Pascal Bay Road. A very slow traffic on the approach. Not far away, reports of a problem as well. The Mickleham Road around West Meadows and Gladstone Park. Traffic is very busy for the run both ways north of the Tullamarine Freeway. Speaking of the Tullamarine, delays around the ring road with unscheduled works underway. The right lane closed for the outbound run. These holidays, the police will be using every tool they have to keep the roads safe. But if you decide to speed, how your holiday ends is your choice. Weather partly cloudy this afternoon with a top of 22, dropping to 12 degrees overnight. A mostly sunny top of 25 on the way tomorrow, right now 21 degrees. 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That's the latest traffic on Smooth 91.5.
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0: Feeling good all day here at Smooth. 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Their 23rd year. Good on you, Shed Fest. If you're the designated driver for that, well, I've got you. Hands on 10 and 2, eyes on the road. 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

0: is so good. 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What are you watching at the moment? Well, Netflix has a really incredible piece of work up right now. It's really, really intense, but it's incredibly acted. The classic East of Eden, Florence Pugh starring in it with Mike Feist. It is really incredible. Shot over in New Zealand. It is not an easy watch. This is not a fun family watch, but if you are into your books and you want it like really accurate, this is up there. So check it out. Florence Pugh is unbelievable. And I'll be back next with more music on Smooth.
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0: I just love that song, don't you? It hits every time. It's David Campbell here for your Saturday sessions on Smooth. You know what? Sometimes you just got to chill out and be in your comfort zone, you know, just smooth braining, just scrolling for no reason on your phone and listening to good tunes. I got you next.
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15: 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The left city-bound lane of the Tullamarine Freeway is closed at English Street and Essendon Fields following a crash. Speed down to 40k per hour. And the left Greensboro-bound lane of the M80 Ring Road is closed at Pascavale Road thanks to a broken-down truck stopped just after the Jacana Tunnel. Speed down to 40k per hour. And a crash a bit further out in Mamboora and on Greens Road. Delays in both directions west of Armstrong Road. Avoid the area. 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Partly cloudy today. We have reached our top of 22 degrees. These holidays, the police will be using every tool they have to keep the roads safe. But if you decide to drink, then drive, how your holiday ends is your choice. And that's the latest traffic on Smooth 91.5.
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0: As the song says, we are stuck in the middle of the afternoon, that is, right? If you've still got things to do, we're going to come along for the ride with you. So take us with you on the Smooth Player, pop in the AirPods and listen to this, not on full volume, protect your ears.

0: Campbell here, feeling good for your weekends on Smooth. I love that one. It is World Mental Health Day. So what are you doing for your mental health? What are you trying to do? This year, I've tried to do more things like read. As opposed to sitting on my bed while the kids are trying to go to sleep, I don't just scroll my phone or answer emails. I'm like, okay, this is my time to read a book. I'll read a chapter of something. My wife tried to do all of the books from the Booker Prize this year. So we're trying to get back to, and no Kindles, pages, paper. Reading that way because I'm trying to be off screens as much as I can. So what are you doing? Are you exercising? Let me know and I'll play something that hopefully will help your day next on Smooth.
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0: Love That For Me. It is David Campbell here on Smooth. That's it for me for the moment, but Kelly Goulding, Kelly G's here this afternoon. She's got the best stuff on. So enjoy her, and I will be back at 1 o'clock tomorrow. Until then, have a great Saturday night. Love you. Bye.
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16: 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In South Melbourne, there's heavy traffic along Princes Highway before Park Street. In Docklands, it's busy Flinders Street before Spencer Street. In the CBD, delays Spencer Street from Little Bourke Street and busy around the Queen Victoria Market along Victoria and Peel Streets. Also, the Calder Freeway slow outbound at the Ring Road due to roadworks in the area. Autobarn's massive two-day Bathurst sale is here. 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That's a mega 25% off everything. 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Partly sunny today, top of 22. 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And that's the latest traffic on Smooth 91.5.
17: 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I hope you're settling into your Saturday afternoon. It is Kelly Golding here playing more music and less talk. Let's get straight into it with Rick Astley.

0: Feeling good on Smooth with Kylie, stepping back in time for your Saturday afternoon. It's Kelly Golding here. She's currently celebrating 25 years of her album Fever. Some new releases on her website, some new merch too. 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Thanks for having Smooth on. 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

0: How good are weekends? I hope you're enjoying yours. It is Kelly Golding here playing more music and less talk. It continues after a quick check of the roads at 5, then Adele and Whitney.
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0: 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A crash on CityLink after Arden Street. Traffic is busy in both directions. And in Burnley, there's another crash on CityLink after Grange Road. Traffic slow there. And a crash in Glen Iris on Tooronga Road after Crescent Road. Traffic is busy in both directions. Plan ahead to avoid any delays. 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Partly cloudy today, heading for a top of 22 degrees. 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And that's the latest traffic on Smooth 91.5.
8: Thanks for that. Kelly Golding here, playing more music and less talk here until 9 p.m. I've got lots of favourites on the way this hour. Let's get into it with Adele.

0: New to Smooth, it's Sienna Spiro, Kelly Golding for Saturday afternoon. Thanks for tuning in. If you're in the car, has Saturday sports started back yet where you are? You might be running the kids around this afternoon. I've got the playlist for The Drive. Philip Bailey and Phil Collins on the way next.
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0: Great music, just like that, right across your feel-good weekend on Smooth FM. It's Kelly Goddard here. Wonderful to have you on board, however you're spending your night. Almost 6 o'clock. Might be doing a quick takeaway run. Always nice on a weekend, isn't it, when you don't have to cook? 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
17: 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There's a crash on the Westgate Freeway before Normandy Street. Traffic is busy on the approach. Multiple crashes in North Melbourne on CityLink after Arden Street. Traffic is heavy. Best to avoid that one if you can. Your local IGA is having a 3-day sale right now till Sunday. Getting quick for Australian beef topside roast, only $15.99 a kilo at participating stores only. A low of 12 degrees overnight, tomorrow cloudy and 25. 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And that's the latest traffic on Smooth 91.5.
0: If you're entertaining tonight or having a quiet night at home, thanks for choosing Smooth. You are in the right place for feel-good music. Plenty on the way this hour. Prince very soon. Right now, it's Go West.

0: 9 to 5 morning train on Smooth. Thank goodness we've got another day of a weekend left before we get back to the 9 to 5. Hope you're enjoying yours. Nice to have a little break in there, isn't it? You might be busy entertaining or heading off out for dinner tonight. I hope you have a wonderful evening on Smooth. More music to come after the break. Mark Ronson and Amy Winehouse.
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0: 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It's Kelly Golding here. 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Are you enjoying daylight saving where you are? It's tricky when you've got family and friends interstate, isn't it? You're like, what time is it over there? Got to keep checking. Always get it wrong. 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
0: Hope you've had a great day so far. Saturday nights, you might be just ready to put the feet up. Belly's full. I've got the feel-good music. Lots of great songs this hour. Here's Top Loader. We're dancing in the moonlight.

0: Feeling good on Smooth with George Harrison. Hi, it's Kelly Golding. Great to have your company tonight. Don't forget you can wake up tomorrow morning from 6 o'clock. Start your Sunday with all the feel-good music you need. Mel Doyle followed by Richard Wilkins. Great way to spend your weekend here on Smooth. More feel-good music on the way next. Thanks for being here. I've got Kylie soon.
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0: It's your Feel Good Weekend on Smooth. Great song. Love that. Kelly Golding here. Hope you're enjoying your night, however you're spending it. If you're just coming home from dinner out, always good to get dinner done early, isn't it? 6:30, home in your comfies by 8. That's a top Saturday night to me. I've got more favourites on the way too after 8 o'clock. Back soon.
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0: 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I've got it all taken care of. 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Smooth.

0: Bruno Mars on Smooth, not long to wait now till he's in the country. I know it's early next year, but it'll be here before we know it, won't it? Someone said 12 more Fridays until Christmas. Say what? Can you believe it? I can't. More feel-good music on the way. It is great to have your company. Kelly Golding here. Back soon.
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0: Thanks for choosing Smooth for your Saturday night. It's Kelly Golding here. It's been nice to spend part of the evening with you. Cam is in after nine. He has got all the relaxing music you need. The best playlist. Stick around.
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15: 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Good luck with that, by the way. And the calm tonight before you get there with Beyonce. 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Smooth.

0: 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Today is World Mental Health Day. Hope you're doing okay. Perfect timing is the year, the months, the days. Our lives seem to be on turbocharge right now, don't they? So much going on. Certainly a timely check-in to see how we're feeling. Take some time. 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Always helps. 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

0: Thank you so much for being here with me, Cameron Daddo, till midnight. Hope the last hour of music here on Smooth gave you a good breather. Time out from the day. I'll continue with more songs to brighten up the night with Higher Love, woo-hoo, from Steve Winwood next.
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0: More music, less talk. Cameron Daddo here on Smooth. Shania Twain's from this moment on. Listener Mark reached out on the Smooth socials. He tells me, he writes, I have Smooth on overnight at work. Cam is a carer. And I love the calm that your show brings for us working at night. Mark, that is my pleasure. I like it that way. Good on you. Really glad the feel-good tunes are keeping you company, and we'll make sure they continue with Mariah and Trey Lorenz. I'll Be There is next. Love a good duet.
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15: 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Significant delays expected. 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

0: That has got all the feels, doesn't it? And all the dreams here on Smooth. It's Cam Daddo with The Greatest Love of All from the one and only Whitney. 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

0: We love that song here on Smooth. 1927's That's When I Think of You. It's a beauty. Before midnight, Christopher Cross is sailing, which begs the question, tomorrow, Sunday, what's happening? Maybe some ocean water swimming or beach time now that the weather's starting to warm up. Lovely to get down there in any sort of weather, really, as long as you're dressed for it or undressed for it, as the case may be. Thank you for being with me. Might see you at the beach tomorrow. Joining Smooth's Feel Good next as well, Kelly Clarkson and Cyndi Lauper. Stay with me.
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0: Yes, that is the smile we need. Wrapping up Saturday night on Smooth. Cam Daddo, thanks so much for your company. I'll leave you with this thought to start our Sunday from writer, novelist John Steinbeck. If it's good, it happens. Thing is not to hurry. Nothing good gets away. Mel Doyle's back from 6 a.m. with Smooth Weekend Brekkie. Let's you and I hang out again tomorrow night from 9. As always, make sure you dream big with us on Smooth. Bye for now.
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17: Melbourne's traffic on Smooth 91.5.
19: Bulleen Road closed in a section between Manningham and Thompson's Roads until 5 a.m. Monday. Delays expected. Search Big Build for more info. Clickwise civil around the CBD. Bingle breakdown free. All the major freeways in good order as well. Works though for the Ring Road. The Plenty Road Greensbrown entry ramp is closed. Given this and head south, take Grimshaw Street instead of the Ring Road. Works to Berwick Clyde Road closed between Kangan Drive and Beamerside Drive. Take Narrewarren Cranbourne Road or O'Shea Road. 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Mostly clear and sunny, a top of 25 degrees on the menu. Right now it's 16 degrees. 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And that's the latest traffic on Smooth 91.5.
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20: Oh, good morning. Well, it's busy in the city with the start of the Melbourne Marathon. Good luck if you're running today. But meanwhile, I'll sort the music. Here's Gabrielle and Dreams.

0: Lionel Richie on Smooth FM, Stuck on You. Good morning. If you're listening on a bike, maybe getting some miles up, spring meant dusting it off and swapping the car for a bike. I'm glad you're with us here on Smooth. I've got lots of great music. Olivia Dean, isn't she gorgeous? Baby Steps is on before 7. You're with Mel Doyle. Good morning.
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0: You're with Mel Doyle on Smooth. I hope the music is just what you need to have a day to chill out. You know, life is busy. Week has been busy. Hopefully you can take some time just for you. Maybe turn the phone off. Don't tell anyone you're home. Anyway, I've got great music. Sir Elton John, he is right after this break.
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21: 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Mostly clear and sunny today, a top of 25 degrees. Right now it's 16 degrees. It's hard to know what to say when a mate has cancer, but you don't need the right words. Show up with a bandana on Canteen's Bandana Day, October 29. 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And that's the latest traffic on Smooth 91.5.
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22: Good morning, I'm Eleanor Quirk. The Fly Dubai co-pilot accused of stabbing his captain and trying to crash a plane in a 9/11 style attack has been linked to an Australian Islamic centre. Hamam al-Hamami has given a detailed confession to prosecutors, revealing that his radicalisation began when he was studying in Melbourne in 2017. He regularly visited the centre in Melbourne's north, run by a prominent Muslim leader. Federal opposition leader Angus Taylor's issued a warning about the threat of socialism in Australia, saying it's real and threatens our way of life. Angus Taylor's delivered a keynote address at the major Conservative weekend conference CPAC in Queensland, where One Nation leader Pauline Hanson received a standing ovation.
23: We see some Western governments and political parties toying, applying the same rotten ideas that have devastated countries wherever they've been tried. For the past 4 years in Australia, we've had a federal government which is socialist in all but name.
22: US death row inmate Krista Pike's been discharged from hospital following her botched execution. The 50-year-old's been sent back to prison and is continuing to receive medical care. She survived two doses of the lethal injection last month. And Brooklyn Beckham has hit back at trolls who have criticised his cooking. The aspiring chef fed up with the negative comments, using a famous Friends meme to silence the critics.
24: The all-new Lexus ES has arrived at Lexus of Brighton. Visit Lexus of Brighton to book your test drive today.
22: 22-year-old Supercars rookie Zach Bates begins from pole position for today's Bathurst 1000. The Matt Stone Racing driver leading three-time pole sitter Brody Kostecki by almost 3/10.
25: I can't believe it. Honestly, I cannot believe it. I had a good feeling throughout the week, but, didn't think the thing could go this fast.
22: Thanks to Seven, Australia has a 363-run lead at Stumps on the second day of the test against South Africa. A career-best 190 for Matt Renshaw helped Australia to 390 in its first innings. And you're up to date on the latest from the newsroom.
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0: Good morning to the Yarra Valley's smaller wineries, all taking part in Shed Fest today. And if you won tickets with Mike in the More Music Breakfast Show, even better. He will be back tomorrow morning with chances to frock up thanks to Frocktober, fundraising for the Ovarian Cancer Research Foundation. But right now, I'm going to get back into the great music. Here's Madonna.

0: Toto and Africa on Smooth FM. Mel Doyle joining you on a Sunday, which I hope you're doing something fun and different today. Maybe exploring a part of the city you haven't seen before, or, I don't know, pretend you're a tourist. Whatever you're going to do, I hope it is enjoyable. I've got some lovely music on the way. Ronan Keating after this break on Smooth.
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0: I hope you're listening to that while the bacon sizzles. Nice Sunday morning breakfast. You've got time. That is always my favourite. Actually eating it while it's still hot, which is good. Some great music on the way this Sunday morning here on Smooth. Tina Turner, I reckon she's what we need to start the day after a check of the news and the traffic.
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18: 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Closures between Port Melbourne and Brighton for the Melbourne Marathon, Beaconsfield Parade, Marine Parade, Ormond Esplanade and St Kilda Street all closed. Take the Nepean Highway. Also roads closed around Albert Park for good measure. Works in Bulleen. Bulleen Road closed between Thompson's Road and Manningham Road. You can take Thompson's Road and Manningham Road instead. 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In for a mostly clear and sunny one today, a top of 25 degrees. Right now it's 16 degrees. Expect overnight closures on the CityLink network from tonight until Tuesday the 13th of October. This includes Burnley Tunnel tonight. See the linked website for more information. And that's the latest traffic on Smooth 91.5.
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19: Good morning, I'm Eleanor Quirk. An Australian Islamic Centre is forming a major part of the investigation into an attempted terror attack. The Fly Dubai pilot, accused of attacking his captain and trying to crash his plane, has given a detailed confession to prosecutors, saying he became radicalised while living in Melbourne as an international student. Pauline Hanson's received a rock star welcome at a conservative political conference in Brisbane. The One Nation leader addressing the crowd at CPAC, pledging to do whatever it takes to vote Labor out.
20: No one has failed our country more than this wretched Albanese Labor government. Australians want a government that listens when we say mass migration must stop.
19: The American prisoner who survived botched execution attempts has been discharged from hospital. Krista Pike now back behind bars as she continues to recover from two failed lethal injections. A major soccer match in Melbourne's been marred by poor crowd behaviour, spectators booing the welcome to country before last night's Australia Cup final at Amy Park. Meanwhile, Prince Harry's been booed at a UK rugby match. The Royals spotted in the crowd at Welford Road enjoying a beer with a friend before boos rang out across the stadium when he appeared on the ground's big screen.
21: The all-new Lexus ES has arrived at Lexus of Brighton. 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
19: A career-best 190 runs from Matt Renshaw has put Australia firmly in control of the first test against South Africa. The Aussies piled on 390 before Josh Hazlewood struck early, leaving the Proteas 1 for 27 at stumps on day two, trailing by 363. And Matt Stone Racing young gun Zach Bates has set a blistering lap in the top 10 shootout to qualify on pole for today's Bathurst 1000.
22: Team behind me, we're a young up-and-coming team, but yeah, it's certainly very cool to get this done.
19: And you're up to date on the latest from the newsroom.
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0: 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If you love Robbie, he's touring in November. I will get him on very soon, but right now, here's Lisa Stansfield taking us all around the world.

0: Love is in the air. That is especially for all the bridal parties getting ready for Sunday weddings. I hope today is extra special. Thank you for having Smooth on while you hopefully drink champagne and get all zhuzhed. Lots of love from us. I've got a few fun sing-alongs on the way. 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
2: Melbourne's traffic on Smooth 91.5.
18: Lane Road closed in a section between Manningham and Thompson's Roads until 5 a.m. Monday. Delays expected. Search Big Build for more info. 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The average for unleaded is 242.0. Some of the cheapest unleaded is 229.7 at Shell Express Mernda and 231.7 at Metro Brunswick West. Some of the cheapest diesel is 259.9 at Metro Maribyrnong, 267.9 at Speedway Sunshine and 268.4 at Hugo Coburg. 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Hurry in store today, only at Freedom. A mostly clear and sunny one, a top of 25 degrees today. Right now, it's 16 degrees. 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

0: It is songs like that that ease us into a Sunday morning. Hi, Mel Doyle with you on Smooth. But if you need an excuse to turn the music up, Taylor Swift and Shake It Off could be just what you need.
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16: 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A broken down truck on the West Gate outbound at Miller's Road. The left-hand lane closed. Speeds down to 40. Word of a crash, Reservoir, Broadway east of High Street. The Melbourne Marathon event continuing today between Port Melbourne and Brighton. 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Hurry in store today, only at Freedom. In for a mostly clear and sunny one today, a top of 25 degrees on the menu. Right now, it's 16 degrees. Bulleen Road closed, intersection between Manningham and Thompson's Roads until 5 a.m. Monday. Delays expected. Search Big Build for more info. And that's the latest traffic on Smooth 91.5.
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18: Good morning, I'm Eleanor Quirk. The investigation into a thwarted airline hijack plot has shifted focus to Australia, with UAE officials revealing the accused co-pilot was radicalised while living in Melbourne. Hamam al-Hamami allegedly attempted to plunge a Fly Dubai flight into Tel Aviv's airport before being overpowered by crew and off-duty pilots. Authorities are now probing his connections to a Melbourne Islamic centre during his time as an international student. Donald Trump's hit back at criticism over his new deal with Russia. The president brokering the agreement to secure diesel from Moscow, leaving Ukraine's President Zelensky scathing.
19: I suggest they get a new leader who can make a deal, because he could have made many deals and for some reason he never does.
18: Sam Wood could be moved to protective custody, with his lawyers claiming his profile puts a target on his back behind bars. The fitness guru is being held at the Brisbane Correctional Centre after being refused bail as he faces domestic violence charges. His legal team say he's at high risk of being targeted by prison gangs due to his wealth and public profile. Overseas, and a man's died after being mauled by a tiger in the UK. The victim couldn't be saved after he was attacked when he jumped into the animal enclosure at a wildlife park in Yorkshire. And George Clooney says the death of Cindy Crawford's son is like losing a member of his own family. Presley Gerber died in a rehab centre last month. His father, Randy Gerber, the best friend and business partner of Clooney.
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18: A career best of 190 from Matt Renshaw has guided Australia to a strong position in the first test against South Africa in Durban. The Aussies bowled out for 390, while the Proteas will kick off day three at 1 for 27. 22-year-old Zach Bates will start today's Bathurst 1000 from pole, and the Wallabies have been crushed by the All Blacks in the Bledisloe Cup, 50 points to 19 at Eden Park. And you're up to date on the latest from the newsroom.
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19: Good morning. Well, thank you for listening to Smooth. If you're using us as the playlist to get yourself sorted for the week ahead, I'm glad you're here. Here's Climie Fisher.

0: Oh, Sundays are better with music like that. I'm so glad you're on Smooth with Mel Doyle. I will continue more music and less talk right after the break.
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0: are, Britney Spears on Smooth FM. Good morning, Mel Doyle with you in such a busy sport time of year. There's been so many weekends, lots of parties. Been eating more meat pies in the last few weeks and all year. There's plenty more, so I hope you've been enjoying it, whatever your favourite code might be. We are here to keep you company with great music. I've got Earth, Wind and Fire's September right after the break.
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21: 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In for a mostly clear and sunny one, a top of 25 degrees today, right now 16 degrees. 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

0: Doesn't that just make you smile every time you hear it? I hope you've enjoyed the music this morning. I love spending a Sunday morning with you. Richard's in next, though. He's got some Wham on the playlist. I think that's just for me, but thank you, Richard. You enjoy the rest of the morning with him and have a wonderful day. I'll be back with you next weekend, bright and early from 6. Bye.
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20: 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Application subject to approval. A mostly clear and sunny one today, a top of 25 degrees on the menu. Right now it's 17 degrees. 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And that's the latest traffic on Smooth 91.5.
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22: Hello, I'm Eleanor Quirk. A terror plot involving a passenger plane bound for Israel has been linked to Australia, with the accused co-pilot allegedly radicalised while studying in Victoria. Australian counter-terror police now investigating the 29-year-old's time spent in Melbourne 9 years ago, where he's believed to have been a regular at an Islamic centre in the city's north. Former officer Luke Taylor says it's a stark reminder of the constant threat of terrorism.
23: It's always around us and always present. We can absolutely bombard them with information. So radicalisation is so much more far-reaching, and it's no surprise.
22: Pauline Hanson says One Nation would be willing to support a coalition minority government at the next federal election. She's urging the opposition leader to put personal differences aside for the sake of ousting the Labor government. National's MP David Littleproud says they're keeping an open mind.
24: The lived experience under Anthony Albanese is not a good one, so we have to change the government. And politics is the brutal game of arithmetic. If you don't have the numbers in total, then you're going to have to look to the crossbench to help.
22: 9 people have been killed in a shooting at a home in the US state of Pennsylvania. Among the victims, 2 children aged 5 and 1 and a pregnant woman, the 45-year-old gunman also among the dead. And Kim Kardashian's been spotted trackside at the Singapore Grand Prix, where she's cheering on boyfriend Lewis Hamilton.
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22: Eliud Kipchoge has taken out this morning's Melbourne Marathon, the Kenyan Olympic champion, setting a race record of 209 and 10 seconds when he crossed the finish line at the MCG.
25: I have never seen a crowd like this. Melbourne is really, really a sporting city.
22: In cricket, Australia's looking to take early wickets against South Africa on day 3 of the Durban Test. The Proteas head in at 1 for 27, chasing the Aussies 390. And you're up to date on the latest from the newsroom.
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27: Well, I hope you're having a great start to your day and enjoying the weekend. We have it all covered this morning. A couple of soundtrack favourites on the way, starting with Kylie, right now on Smooth.

0: Ah, what a voice she has. Mariah Carey on Smooth. Before that, Queen with that crazy little thing called Love. Hey, there's a movie in cinemas. You can see it in IMAX. It's Queen in Budapest. It was the first Western Stadium rock show behind the Iron Curtain, as it was at the time. Queen on stage, July 27, 1986. It's all been restored and remastered and all that by Peter Jackson, the great Sir Peter, so you know it's going to be good. And it was actually the final film performance with Freddie Mercury, so it's quite a significant thing. Queen at Budapest, or Budapest, if you insist. You can see it now in cinemas. It's awesome. Simple Minds are coming up next on Smooth.
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17: 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The average for unleaded is 242.0. Some of the cheapest unleaded is 229.7 at Shell Express Mernda and 231.7 at Metro Brunswick West. Some of the cheapest diesel is 259.9 at Metro Maribyrnong and 267.9 at Speedway Sunshine. 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In for a mostly clear and sunny one today, a top of 25 degrees. Right now, it's 18 degrees. 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

0: Don't you just love it when a song takes you back and reminds you of a special time in your life? Richard Wilkins here with plenty more of that good stuff on the way. And if you're right in the thick of it, doing all the Sunday morning things, we will give you a little boost with a feel-good duet on the way. Brian Adams and Mel C, I love it. And it's coming up next on Smooth.
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19: 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The Melbourne Marathon underway between Port Melbourne and Brighton. Several closures in place, including Beaconsfield Parade, Marine Parade, Ormond Esplanade and St Kilda Street, your best alternative of the Nepean Highway. Several roads closed around Albert Park as well. Elsewhere, works for the Ring Road, the Plenty Road Greensborough-bound entry ramp closed, take Grimshaw Street. 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In for a mostly clear and sunny one today, a top of 25 degrees. Right now, it's 20 degrees. 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Stuff it, live more. Search Storage King today. And that's the latest traffic on Smooth 91.5.
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21: Hello, I'm Eleanor Quirk. Authorities in Dubai say a pilot accused of trying to deliberately crash a passenger plane first turned to extremism while living in Australia. Australian counter-terrorism police are now actively investigating the 29-year-old's time as a student in Melbourne a decade ago. Home Affairs Minister Tony Burke says he's now at the centre of a thorough investigation.
22: We need to deal with those specific networks, whether it be ISIS-inspired or any of those horrific groups.
21: Criminal lawyers are warning former reality TV star Sam Wood could be vulnerable to extortion and assault behind bars unless he's placed in protective custody. The celebrity fitness trainer was denied bail and transferred to Brisbane's Correctional Centre after being charged with domestic violence offences in Noosa. Corrective services officials say they're now assessing his safety needs. A family has been shot dead in Pennsylvania in what's being described as one of the US city's deadliest in history. 8 people were killed in the attack, including 2 children and a pregnant woman. The shooter then turning the gun on himself. And